for the love of music. This is TRL. We play your favorite classics all day long. This is TRL.

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0: 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Pleasure Radio. For the love of music, this is TRL.

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1: 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Did you miss us? Cause we missed you. We're back from the past. TRL. Pleasure Radio.

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1: The Vinyl Shakers are back to rock the entire nation.

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When you finish, put down the receiver and carry on. 'Cause the sun will always

0: wij zorgen dat je dag goed begint. Elke ochtend hier bij TRL tussen 9 en 11. Back to basics.
1: All the subtle flavors of my life are become bitter seeds and poisoned leaves without you. You represent what's true. 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These arms lack a

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Baby, you better get back in the kitchen. 'Cause I got a sneaking suspicion.

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Big up to yourself. And keep hardcore fucking strong. Cause Marshall Monsters is gonna do it. If you don't. Yeah. That's right. This

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2: 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Did you miss us? Cause we missed you. We're back from the past. TRL. Pleasure Radio.

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1: 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Cause we missed you. We're back from the past. TRL. Pleasure Radio.

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Endless pleasure in limousine. 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Nicotine from a silver screen. 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Endless pleasure in limousine. 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
1: Make your body pump.
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1: Make your body pump.
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1: No. They walk around like regular people. They don't know they're dead.
0: When do you see them?
1: All the time.

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You know they had that 75 Street Brazil. Well, this year's gonna be called Gaiocho. Que hola, gata, que hola, omega. And this how we gonna do it. Dale!

God made the bitches, yeah? He had to make the bitches because the bitches had to make other bastards and bitches. And